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1: Bylgjan, björt og brosandi.
2: I miss knowing what you're thinking and hearing how your day has been. Do you think you can tell me everything, darling?

0: Þetta er Bylgjan.
1: 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Oh, no, no.